0: I don't care what anyone says. Having feelings for a man is embarrassing. God gave me the power to love women, and I genuinely just caught myself finding dandruff on this guy's t-shirt collar sexy.
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1: 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Jaja children sit up under heavenly throne. Pagan and him friend them want see Jacqueline pop down. They never gonna live to see him fall. 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We know them give up on way, but you're protecting way. Jacqueline, I'm on in now. Turn up.

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is coming. Everybody knows it's moving fast. Everybody knows that the naked man and woman are just a shining artifact of the past. And